but a fool. 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

0: love you. 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
1: Oh, I'm sorry. Cornelius, we can't handle it this weekend.
0: Oh, really?
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2: De Stampede samen met de Amerikaanse discjockey Wolfman Jack uit de zomer van 1976. 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Yes, sir.

0: 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The Big Top 40.
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It's Dave Hunt taking the phone until midnight here on Radio Seabreeze. Let's kick off with this one from the Hollies. Hey, Willie.

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Here's the Doobie Brothers, rocking down the highway.

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Dolly Parton, The Danger of a Stranger from 1977. 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

We're going to take you back to 1984, Bruce Springsteen and Dancing in the Dark. Let's go back to 1977 and this one from Eric Clapton, Cocaine.

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Dinos and the Supreme, Someday We'll Be Together. 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

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And before that, Dionne Warwick and Heartbreaker from 1982. 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

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And before that, Sylvia and Pillow Talk right here on Radio Seabreeze. Here's the Pointer Sisters and a track called Fire.

Sky Mitchell and Heartaches by the Number. That's my loss. I'll be back next week from 10 o'clock. 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